0: Yes, Angel. Start off. We transport one female back to her car. Beginning mileage is 28170, car 266.
1: Thanks, Jeffrey.

0: 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Car 12. Ending mileage 28172. 99.
1: Attention all officers, special attention, I-29 southbound, mile marker 75, I-29 southbound, mile marker 75. Took a report of a white U-Haul truck, unable to maintain its lanes. Caller is getting off at that exit, no longer behind that vehicle. If located, make your case, turn left, stay clear, 1908.

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2: 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She's with EMS right now. She's going to hang out with them until her folks arrive. I'll be 10-4-7-8.
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0: Oh, Carson. Okay, it's about the Papa test.
1: Oh, Carson. 23 mile marker, IED westbound. In report of a dark gray pickup and a silver Infiniti SUV, possibly racing, driving reckless. Again, that's going to be westbound for the 23 mile marker, IED, dark gray Chevy Dodge, correction Dodge, and a silver SUV, driving reckless on a broadcast next.

enthused with a 1046 motorist ran out of gas. It's a black Yukon. Calling a 20-foot trailer. They're at the 76 westbound. 76 westbound.

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1: I'm coming anything for that.

0: 14 Cass County.
1: 25.
0: 14, reference that missing male subject. The brother did call in a little bit ago. He wanted to make sure again that he was not in jail. I did do a ping on the phone. Just got some information that the last time it was used was at 5:17 hours today. Hasn't been used since, unless it was used on Wi-Fi, which they wouldn't know. It was located 2.62 miles northeast of the tower that's in Mount Air. I attached that information to the complaint and sent it down. He said that his wife has the subject's DL. I told him to tell her to call in tonight when she gets home from work so that we can get that number because I've been unable to find anything on him.
1: Don't worry.

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1: So what made you go today?

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2: 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We're in
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1 Enora 4 B-Boy AIM 4 1 E Edwards 07 C Charles 844 819.

And work comes back in a red 2007 Nissan Maxima. Red 2007 Nissan showrooms registered to an Alan, correction, an Andrew Millen of Cumberbluff, expired back in 2024. Comes up before. Silver also had a 27 out of Iowa. Silver, right? Last name, H. Henry, I. Ida, L. Lincoln, T. Tom. First name, T. Tom, E. Edward, double R. Robert, Y. Young, middle G for Gene. Date 0827-1955, repeating 0827-1955, Iowa.

0: 27 on Cherry Hill to Carter Lake. Show suspended, now driver ID. Suspended, now driver ID. Suspended went into effect February of 26 times 2. Non-payment of Iowa fine on both of those. Does show 5 withdrawals in effect. Ezra 22 insurance required through 12 of 2027. Not on file. 1074.
1: Denver, thank you.
0: That's 2050.

0: 311 German. I'm entering a combo 1099 to that mouth. Let's expand by a moment. Check on this quick.
1: 10-4.

0: 311 Terminal. This 1099 is showing no extradition in state pickup only through Nebraska. The name is correct. It is a male subject. Height, weight, Iowa DL is all the same. Showing for a probation violation, driving under the influence of alcohol. However, the date of birth is showing instead of 1955, it's showing 1995. I believe this is going to be a typo from Nebraska. I believe they should have 55 in it. Again, though, it is a no extradition in state pickup only through Nebraska.
1: Number, thank you.
0: 2018.
2: 311 Indian Iowa car.
1: Negative, thank you, though.

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0: Stormlight, do you have anyone available for a disabled box truck? It's just going to be off of exit 54, just north of the interstate.
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0: Tell him 2024.
1: 614.
0: Good.
1: It's parked on the street now. Is that where you are?
2: Negative.
1: Okay, 10-4. You want it in the driveway. I'm sorry.
0: 10-4, we're just calling the driveway would be better.
1: Or it's still on the parked on the street.
0: Copy.

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1: Four, I'm attaching to a traffic complaint that I just took up in Marnie, near the Marnie Fire Department. This is about an hour ETH, 443.
0: Hello.
1: 2038.

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0: Sunlight, Arizona, 1027, Texas, or correction, Nebraska. Name and date.
1: Hey, Jeff, how's it going?
0: Last name's Ellis. Edward Ellington, Ellington, Iota, S. Sam. First name, James, phone spelling. Middle is J as in James. Date of birth is 10-12-1977. 10-12-1977, Nebraska.
1: 10-4.

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Good. 12, I took a complaint of dogs being outside since 2 o'clock today in a pen with no food or water. I just came with 409 Spruce Street. They said it's a blue house on Spruce Street. 2048.

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0: What was the address of where these dogs were supposed to be?
1: They gave me an address of 509 Spruce. I said it was the second to last house on Spruce 7 South. Blue house.
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0: Adam John Sam, 459. AJS, 459. On a white Toyota Highlander.
1: 10-4, that's come back on a white 2018 Toyota Highlander. Should be flying 11 of 26, 10-74.
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0: 14 Kino to 1110 East 4th Street, 1110 East 4th. Meet with a female there and some kids. She found these kids with a kitten, believes that they might have stolen it. She's trying to figure out whose cat it is, or help them find a shelter for it. I did advise her that the animal shelter won't take cats.
1: 907 West Mahogany.
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0: 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What was that address again?
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0: I'm 23.
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1: Can you 10-9 his last name?
0: It is S. Sam, T. Tom, A. Adam, N. Nora, G. George, L. Lincoln.
1: Okay.
2: From I'm going to be moving locations. I'm trying to

0: 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Not sure of the exact address right now.
1: 2132.

0: Jasmine, so what was the address again?
1: 212 Maple Street, first name Nina, 212.
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0: 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My bad.
1: Temple.
0: 4, Cass County.
1: I was correct. I'll be.
0: 10-4. I'll get you attached. I'll send you a mock message.

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0: I'm headed back to the original caller's address now. It'll be 23.
1: 23, sir.

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1: Jack. Last name, Lincoln A, Adam B, Boy, E, Edward D, David, Z, Zero, for Cindy.

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0: 10-4.
1: 312-37.
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0: Turn right there, 10-10-28, left hand.
1: 37, what?
0: 3, G George, C Charles, U Union. K King, King Tom, E Edward, J John, X X-ray, F Frank, G George, 329-887. And should be on a Chevy pickup truck.
1: Double. 10-4 comes back on a black 2015 Chevy Silverado. Black 2015 Chevy shows title only to Joseph F. and Joseph Benjamin out of Omaha. Again,

0: 1974, shown 1074 and a 1999 Harvey Davidson Richard 2A Edward Burton of Omaha. Expiration is showing 427. 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
0: 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Thank you.

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Okay, so that's what I call between 25 and 26. 22.

0: I'll be en route to Pot County Jail, 91,264 miles
1: mileage. I'll be sending you an email with his history attached to it as well.
0: 10-4, thank you.
1: 10-4, does show a prior history in 2021, just 343.
0: 10-4.
1: 2260.

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0: I'm like, do you want Mill County to continue our car? And she said she was 10-4.
1: Yeah, not to be getting rid of that way. I have not had any contact with her via radio or PDF.
0: I did hear her say 10-4, but we'll go ahead and continue our car.
1: 10-4. Do you know what channel you heard her on for 10-4?
0: Negative. I wasn't on your channel. I was on mine. I apologize. I just heard her voice and recognized it.
1: 10-4, 2225.

0: Shirley, who are you calling, Cass County?
1: Negative. Pot County. Or Pot County. Pot County, do you have anybody close to the 44-mile mark or I-29?
2: 37 10 right now there. I'll PBX here.
1: 10-4.

0: 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It doesn't look like we have anybody. Stand by, let me check.
1: Stand by.
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0: Doing it for him.
1: It's a dirt bike, Lincoln Tom 3599. Lincoln Tom 3599, 740th and Dallas.
0: Thanks, man.
1: Who's that coming back to?

0: 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Please come back to Dustin Crawley, 506 Locust Lima. Lima.
1: Door.
0: Thanks, man.

0: Sir, I'm like 311. I just heard Mills County's transmission. Sorry, I had my portable turned on. Everything's fine to you.
1: Yeah, boy. 37, are you there?
2: Yeah, mom.
1: 2230.

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1: You're on.
0: 1069 to Air Roads.
1: I'll be route back out to the vehicle.
0: 10-4, she stated that her driver should have been there by now.
1: Alright, 10-4.
0: 2231. Mills coming from Termica, report code 41, Mills.
2: Termica, Mills.
0: Not sure if you're a direct or not, but 311, 10-8 from her stop, she 10-2.
2: Yes, ma'am, I am direct, thank you.
0: 10-4, 2232.

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0: 23.

0: Harrison County from Shelby County on Oracle. Call for one, Harrison.
1: Go for Harrison.
0: Harrison, checking to see if you have a canine available for one of my deputies.
1: Let me check.

0: Shelby County from Harrison County, Shelby County.
1: Harrison of Shelby.
0: We do have a canine available. What do you have?
1: Harrison, I have 8314 out in traffic stop. Police from Walnut here in Harlan. Want a 10-250 around the vehicle.
0: 10-4. Could you repeat the address for me?
1: It's going to be the intersection of 6th and Walnut.

0: Harrison County, go for Shelby County.
1: Shelby County, my deputy 434 is en route from the LAC in Logan.
0: 10-4, all advised. Thank you. Shelby clear, 7-1.
1: 10-5.

0: Harrison County from Shelby County on Arville. Call 3-1. Harrison.
1: Go for Harrison.
0: Harrison, you can 1022 your K-9. We have our K-9 coming out to do the 10-250. Thank you for your assistance.
1: 10-4, 8 minutes.
0: Shelby, 10-9.

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0: 174 in the Maroon 2006 Chevy Impala, expiration 10 of 24 to a Cayman County of Atlantic.
1: 10 of 24?
0: Yeah, 10 for expiration 10 of 24.
1: Sorry.
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1: 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I'm south down at 3rd and Hazel. Can you run Stephen Ross?
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0: South on I 29, 42, running the 44.4 mile marker through Iowa, K King Union, L Lincoln 627, King Union, Lincoln 627, it's a Hyundai white.
1: Temporal, 39 minutes.

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1: 323, go ahead.
0: I-29 North, 46.4 mile marker. It is a black Honda sedan, no plates.
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0: 1, H. Henry, G. George, C. Charles, R. Robert, 2, F. Frank, 5, 6, D. David, A. Adam, 0, 7, 5, 6, 8, 9.

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0: Are you guys also having issues with your phone lines?
1: Yes, we are aware. We've been working on them.
0: 10-4, we do have a medical call, 2001 Pacific Street, 2001 Pacific Street, a life alert medical emergency signal.
1: Do you know what it's being referenced to?
0: Negative. The caller was with Osceola County. They got the call instead of Osceola. It's just a life alert signal.
1: 10-4.
0: 10-4, 116.

Sentinel Carswell Station, special attention, I-80 westbound from the 79 mile marker 79. Took reports of a silver Chevy sedan swerving all over the roadway, unable to maintain its lane. It has plates possibly through Iowa, unknown balance. Again, I-80 westbound from the 79 mile marker is located. Make your own case, runway stay clear, 124.

potential of cars. Special attention, ID West down from the 6565. Report of a silver SUV, no other available vehicle description. Caller just said they're all over the road, almost into the median and shoulder. Again, silver SUV, westbound from the 65 mile marker. Cascade clear, 126.

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1: 10-4, go
0: ahead. 529 South, 44.6 mile marker through Iowa. O Ocean J John, New Union 763, Ocean John Union 763. 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
0: Would you have any available units to do a medical transport from Tabor Care Center? They do prefer to go to Jenny-Ed. We've got a 68-year-old male who's having troubles breathing and needs to go to the hospital.
1: I can try getting Malvern to come out.
0: 10-4, I've tried Sydney and Tabor several times with no response.
1: 10-4.
0: Thank you. 150.

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0: South I-29 at 44.4 mile marker through Nebraska. B-Boy H. Henry W. William 822. Boy Henry William 822. It's a Honda White.
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0: Asked Zora, O Ocean, Z Zebra, O Ocean, R Robert, A Adam. What? First, Bernardo, B Boy, E Everett, R Robert, M Nor, A Adam, R Robert, B David, O Ocean. Birthday, date of birth, 10-25-1985, 10-25-1985.

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0: 29 at 43.8. On marker through Iowa, P. Paul H. Henry Y. Young, 493. Paul Henry Young, 493. It is a gray form.
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0: 14, Cass County, Chickener's House.
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3: 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Four is going to give the other one a ride.
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0: Cal State 14-8. 12 and 15, Cass County. Can you start towards Rick's Auto Clinic?
1: Can it work?

0: a verbal dispute between multiple parties at Rick's Auto Clinic. RP's in a black vehicle. Other parties in a gray F-150 intoxicated. I need more information. I'm still in line with the reporting party.
1: Yeah, we're trying to.

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1: Right.
0: I'm sending out a 911 hangout to the PD. It was a silent line. I didn't get any pings on maps. 911 only numbers, so I can't call back.
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0: 436.

0: Mexican will be out of the vehicle over here by Casey's Middle. Have a plate. I think it's Queen Charles King 592.
1: 10-4, this is a traffic stop, correct?

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0: Tallulah, showing 1074 in gray, 2017 Ford F-250, expiration 1026 to a Primna Flores of Altoona, Iowa.
1: 10 Flores.
0: 501.

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0: 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Apparently the family of the individual that's missing it tried to assault him.
1: Careful. I'll get a call sheet going.

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2: 323 again.
1: Northbound I-29, the 72-mile marker through Iowa, L. Lincoln, Pete Paul, H. Henry, 963. Lincoln Paul, Henry, 963, to gray Chevy.
2: 550.
3: 550.

0: Attention all cars in the Mills County area, special attention I-29 northbound from the 30-mile marker. Have a report of an older-style yellow car going northbound in the southbound lane. Again, from I-29 northbound from the 30-mile marker, a yellow car going northbound in the southbound lane. The maker of case, Mills County Fair, 554.
1: Stormwind 51, Central.
2: 51, 51, Central.
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0: 1047,
2: 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Cass County, 1537, will be out at Cass Hill.
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0: Shelby County from Pot County and Call 41, Shelby.
1: Pot County, go for Shelby County.
0: Requesting Shelby County for a tier from medical on M-47. This is from Walnut. Transport from Peace Haven.
1: 10-4, what is it?
0: Looks like he had a fall at night. It's a 70-year-old male, conscious breathing. They just left his name.
1: 10-4, I'll get him in route.
0: Thank you. 727.
1: 10-5.

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0: Okay, sorry.

0: 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I have a very low alarm at Anguvision Equipment, 74235 Richland Road, from our...
1: Ten four, thank you.
0: 751.

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0: Just regard the call in the scene as a false alarm and for employee that set it off.
1: 10-4, thank you.
0: 7-55.
1: I'm going to be en route to 306 Elm and need a female first medical to transport herself there.
0: 7-55.

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1: Can you repeat?
0: I advise Office 1023.
1: Yes, you did.
0: Yep.
1: 814.

0: Shelby County, Harrison County, on call 41, Shelby.
1: Harrison County, go for Shelby.
0: Could you get Portsmouth Rescue with our rescue unit coming to a code 4 for us? It's going to be 305th and Highway 191. We do have law enforcement en route. We have one Persia in his personal vehicle going to secure things, so if you could have Portsmouth come and possibly transport to Missouri Valley later.
1: 10-4, 305 Highway 191.
0: 10-4. It was reported to us that it's at the spillway of Persia.
1: 10-4, Shelby County clear, 821.

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1: If you have somebody free, that'd be appreciated. But we only have one deputy out.
0: Timber, do you have an intersection?
1: 305th and Highway 191. 305, Highway 191. It was reported as at the spillway.
0: Timber, service here, 823.

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1: I'm passing the 18. 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

0: Go ahead, Harrison County.
1: He's not answering his status checks. Let me know if he's all right once you get there, please.
0: I'm about 10 seconds out.
1: 10-4, thank you.
2: Harrison County from Shelby County. 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
2: Harrison, just for your information, we

All officers, all citizens, attention to eastbound from mile marker 78, eastbound mile marker 70. I've reported a white SUV in a white sedan speeding and passing vehicles on the shoulder. Again, I eastbound from mile marker 78. Located in Mankato, okay, someone's up here.

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1: Go ahead.
0: Last name, Sam Adam Mary Ocean. First name, Lincoln Adam Sam Adam Robert Union Sam. Date of birth, 1995-12-2.
1: 1995-12-2.
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0: 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Go ahead.
1: Guthrie, just heard a report of a possible 1050 on the eastbound on-ramp at the 93. Checking to see if you have a steward officer that could go check it out.

0: Looks like 301's out. I haven't had that leg.
1: Jennifer, I've just received the one call, and the caller said it. Vehicle sitting there looked like it had been in an accident, and a subject standing on the on-ramp looking around.
0: 10-4, the 93 eastbound on-ramp, or off-ramp, sorry.
1: On-ramp, eastbound.
0: 10-4, I'll advise him.
1: 10-4, 10-32.

0: Sierra 282, they're finished up there. I'll be 1024, 1008. I did over here, if there was a possible 1050 at the 93. I could check in on that with Derrick County Police.
1: Denver, looks like 39301 is just getting in the scene. I'll see if they have any updates.
0: All right, 10-4, thank you.
1: Denver, 1035. Got 3 counties, from me, state an R4 call, phone to 3.

0: Guthrie County, Storm Lake State on R3 call center, R4 call for one. Guthrie.
1: Storm Lake State, this is Guthrie, go ahead.
0: Guthrie County, checking to see if 301 located that car and if they need assistance. 282 is around the 66, but could head that way.
1: 301 just came across two vehicles parked along the exit of the on-ramp. He's checking to see what's going on. I'll get back to you.
0: All right, thank you. 1036.
1: Guthrie, clear.
2: Strong guys direct, so I'll just start heading that way until I hear different.

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1: you use your mic? No, Roger, thank you.
0: Bartender.
2: Storm Lake State from Guthrie, Power 4, call 41, Storm Lake State.
0: Yes, Pennywood.
2: 301 advises this is a very minor PD. He can take care of it.
0: Super, thank you. Storm Lake State, 1039.
2: Guthrie clear, same time.

0: 20, Cass County, 15 minutes is up.
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0: 10-40.
2: 3-4, keep it.
3: I-29, northbound, 104, Iowa, Lincoln and Mary, Edward, 551, Lincoln, Mary, Edward, 551.
2: 10-40.

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1: Go ahead.
0: 2743 Iowa on a migration map.
1: Go ahead.
0: Last name, Tom Henry Ocean, Sam Edward Sam. First name, Sam Henry Adam George Ocean, Nora Edward Adam Lincoln. Date of birth is 2002-1021.
1: 1074 invalid, as it right?
0: Denver.
1: 1048?

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2: 1095 was that male? 76 was 1049.
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Nebraska motorcycle, it's 29901. 29901. Blue.

0: 120 shows 1 of 26 expired, 1 of 2026 on a blue 1998 Harley Davidson, registered to a Keith Carter out of Fort Calhoun, Nebraska, 1074.
1: Number
0: 51.

0: 27 on block 2016 for fusion to a McKenzie weight out of Hamburg, 1074.
1: I got a second car. I got, he's taking off on me from, I think, maybe northbound through construction area.
0: Everything northbound through construction area. What's your location?
1: We got vehicle contact going back southbound towards Bunkie.
0: 120, turn like you direct.
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0: Sorry, my guy, I have one at gunpoint. He's just waiting for a second unit.
1: 10-4-120 is around. Do you need?
2: I'm passing the 46 right now. I'll be there in a second.
1: 246, do you need EMS?

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1: 818050. I believe Bungie. Gotta confirm that.

0: 10-4-120. He'll be on the west side of the highway, about a mile in.
1: 10-4, I'm coming in now.
0: 10-4-346, do you need EMS?
2: No, just fine.
0: 10-4-11-305.

0: Mills County, go ahead.
1: Show my just for 43. I do have 655 that's also en route to 120s and 346's location.
0: Timber, Sherman Station, 1108. 346, Charlie. Tim Moore, in custody at 1109 Mills County, just advised they have 655 en route to a...
2: It shows at the bottom that he has a possible active...
3: Is that a classification? Or is this just an ID card? No driver's license.
2: It does.
3: 2017, do you...
0: One,

0: B-Boy, Ocean, H. Henry, E. Edward, R. Robert. First name was Kevin, K-E-V-I-N, Day Rose, 1991-08-23, Iowa, ID card.
1: Kevin, 11-11.
0: Storm Lake 43 is 10-200 as well, and can you log Miranda?
1: Kevin, Miranda, 11-11.

346 from like 1061, 1099. Kevin Boomer has a 1099 in state because only through Nebraska, showing original charge of a traffic offense. No operator's license, non-waiverable. I'm not seeing any additional extrajudicial limits. 27 shows suspended, showing suspended. Indefinite draws on file number draws on victus 3. 10-4, and also Brandon should be our tow. They're going to give me a call right back. 7-14. Three 46 from Lake. Brandon says 30 to 35, 45 minutes. You okay with that?

0: Thank you, Angela. Thank you, Jen, for your call.
1: Come on, let's see if there's enough.

0: Somewhere
1: 246. 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
0: good.
1: Yes, my supervisor just said it was functional damage, just a push bumper. Everything else is fine.
0: Mark 51, start 100 now.

0: Hello, Mike. How's it going?
1: It's doing good.
0: Can you create a second call for service? The first one that's been open will be for one crash. That'll be for when they made contact. And I'll need a second one, which is going to be just a lone vehicle when you enter the ditch.
1: Okay. Number 8.

0: Lincoln Call 41 here, Scott.
1: Certainly, go ahead.
0: The reference on why you just transferred us, do you guys have an officer available? They did get stopped at the 78-mile marker. It is just a white box truck that blew a tire. They have pulled over to the side of the road.
1: I do not have a deputy in that area right now. He's currently 10-6.
0: Copy, ours is a ways away, but I'll get him in route.
1: 10-4, thank you.
0: Don't make an alarm. 6. 342, semi.
2: Go ahead.
0: We had a 901 call. There is I-29 northbound at the 78-mile marker. There is a white box truck that blew a tire.
2: 10-4, can you send me around?
0: Three 42, semi.

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0: 670 Adam King Robert. 672 0 Adam King Robert. Can you tell me expiration on that?

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0: 9, go ahead.
1: Hey, eastbound at the 68.15, Hornadale with a no-plated Kia Soltis. Kia Soltis, it's black in color.
0: 1241.

0: Toronto 342. We went north to the about 83. We were at UTL. I need tire debris in the roadway or the box truck. We'll be at 10-24-10-18. 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
1: Fremont County looking for assistance to cover a 1050 PD at the pilot. There'd be a white 2016 Volvo and a white 2023 Volvo at the fuel island. It sounds like they're both refusing to give each other information.
0: 10-4, I'll be in route.
1: Alright, 12%.

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Attention Authorization Station, Special Attention, I-29 northbound from mile marker 91. Took a report of a white cab, white trailer, semi, no logos on the side. On the cab door, it may advise TS Trans Summit. Possible plate of 6, Union, 963. Unable to maintain lanes, almost struck a couple cars. Once again, I-29 northbound from mile marker 91. Took a report of a white cab, white trailer, semi. Possible trailer plate of 6, Union 963. No logo on the trailer. Possible company name of TS Trans Summit on the cab. If we can make your case from Z Clear 1333.

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1: Expiration shows 10 of 27, 10 of 2027, comes back on a 2025 Chevy Tahoe, registered to a Fu Vang, out of Fairfield, Fairland, 1074. 1317.

0: This morning, Cass County.
1: Good.
0: Can you go to 509 Spruce? A male caller called in and complained about three dogs that have been left outside with no food or water. He said they called about the same thing yesterday and nothing was done about it.
1: Denver.
0: Also, he said that he would meet you there at 509 Spruce.
1: Denver.
0: 1337.

0: 13, 20.
1: And on.
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0: Attention Cassie and Western Unit Hanson's Repair, up at the Valley, 64975 Boston Road, have a approximately 50-year-old male that has a sharp pain in his left arm and a sharp pain in his chest. He is in a maroon semi with Sam Tom Ida written on the door. Again, you're needed at the Valley at 1341.
1: Cass, County 1536 will be in route.
0: 1342.
2: Attention Cassie, I'm Ashton Unit at Hanson's Repair up at the Valley, 64975 Boston Road. Have a approximately 50-year-old male that has a sharp pain in his left arm and a sharp pain in his chest. He is in a maroon semi with Sam Tom Ida written on the door. Again, you're needed at the Valley at 1341.
3: Strongly, how you doing?
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3: 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Can you just rattle off the tow number for 346's incident?
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1: 120,
0: 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Nebraska.

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1: Go ahead.
0: King eastbound, exit 64 off ramp. Now with Iowa. King, Victor King, 898. King VK, 898, Iowa.
1: Fort Kings,

0: Affirmative, 27, not this way.
1: Okay.
0: I can get his license number back as well. So, last name Medina and Mary E. Edward D. David, Iota and Nora A. Adam. First name is

0: 24.
1: Okay.
0: 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I, Ida, and Nora. I, Ida, E. Edward, and first name is Medina.
1: 10-4, to let us know.
0: David, I, Ida, and Nora, yeah.
1: We do have a drone operator available. 698 is just outside of Alaska with a male in the field. He needs to locate.
2: I can call somebody else.
1: Cast guy from Montgomery County.
2: Go ahead.
1: 698, but if you have to call someone out, you can just stand by. Go write warrants and stuff.
2: 9, cast county, status. Montgomery County, go ahead.
0: Nebraska.
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1: Good.
0: 1037 for Ron Yale, Alberto Medina of Omaha, showing expired, suspended, surrendered, showing expired, ID card only, OLN given, H. Henry, 137-38924. Again, H. Henry, 137-38924. He does also have 10400 on file. 1074.
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0: Adair County from ISP 232, Region 4, call 41, Adair County.
1: 232, go ahead for Adair County.
0: I just got off the traffic stop, but I overheard there was a 1050 somewhere, and you guys 10-2, or is 1-2 need help with that?
1: 1-2 is a route to it. It's at 200th and Pinewood. We've spoken to one of the drivers, and there are no injuries, just a simple PD.
0: We can for some changes, let me know. I can be en route to that.
1: 10-4, thank you. 1420.
2: Just 1-2-4-6. 1046 Iconic, the 8 northbound, can we move? I took that yesterday.

0: 346, go ahead.
1: Check with Montgomery County. They contacted third party, got a cell phone from them, and go see if they did anything.
0: That far.
1: Go ahead.
0: Montgomery County, I'm still making a report call for you in Montgomery County.
2: Go ahead.
0: ISP 346 possibly heard that you had someone fleeing from you guys. Do you guys need any assistance with that?
3: Cash County 36 arriving at CCMH.
2: Same thing. 10-4, 6-8 is out of a property. He had two individuals fleeing to a cornfield.
0: Copy. Do you have an address?
2: It's going to be 3327 215th Street, Alaska.
0: Copy, thank you. Don't look here. 346, turn my three back.
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0: 10-4. 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
2: Montgomery County from Page, call 41 Montgomery. Correct, Montgomery. Montgomery County, I sent you a teletype reference to say.

0: Page County, Montgomery County. Clear Montgomery, please. The deputy on scene has IST nearby. He said if your deputies are close, you can go ahead and put them.
1: Approval.

0: Gulf County, Montgomery County, Air Force, over to one this.
1: Montgomery County, Gulf from this.
0: 698 was wondering if 12, 2, or 4 would be available for the drone, and 4 just got off at 5 a.m.
1: 10-4, I'll check.
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0: 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On Alpha Corp 31, Montgomery.
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0: I can call one of them out if you would like.
1: It is 690, but it would be fine if none of them are on duty to just cancel.
0: 10-4-14-31.
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0: Storm Lake, Seaway 31, can I get a 1027 Tarago, please?
1: Super, go ahead.
0: Last name is H. Henry, Ocean, A-Boy, B-Boy, S-Nam. First name is C. Charles, L. Lincoln, A. Adam, R. Robert, A. Adam. Middle initials M for May. 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
0: 11, can you check 6 and Birch, a gray house in that area with a dog tied to the front door? Advise it doesn't have any food or water and it can't get anywhere because it's a very short leash.
1: 24.
0: 1442.

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1: Go ahead.
0: Thank you, sir. PD units 1024-10-8. Dog got water on the board.
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1: Excellent.
0: I'm going to see if you have any DNR at Manawa for a 15-year-old that is unconscious.
1: See if anyone is in the area. Where are they at? C-131,
2: Storm Lake. Storm Lake, C-131 was clear. I'm right here at the North Dock. Oh, wait.
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2: Yes, 1072.
3: Go ahead.
2: 2729. 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Stormlight 466, 1041.
4: Stormlight 233, 1041.
1: 466, 1041, interstate.
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0: They're going to be on the north dock.
1: Sure. Stormlight 1453.
0: Okay, same time.
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0: 4-1-2-1, c'est bon, Alex Racine.
1: Just arrived. We have a hit and run, but time delay is going to be 15 minutes, so I'm not sure where we'll be at now. Only vehicle description is going to be a dark gray Hyundai or Honda. Had a dog in the back seat. Accident occurred somewhere near 23's residence. I'll figure out where the caller's at now because it doesn't work like

0: PD units, I guess now we're not very worried about it and not making a report.
1: 10-4.
0: 1456.

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0: 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Just here for my JLB. Testing for a little bit. You're having some vehicle trouble. 143 is going to stop by a bit and give me a job. I'll let you know when I'm back to you.
1: Tomorrow, 15 through 2.

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0: 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I have Lake Ocean Adam Edwards 574. OAE 574.
1: 1511.

0: Attention, KCMS, here is Shellberg's Campground, Lot 32. Lot 32, 65-year-old female. Difficulty breathing, she's cold and clammy. Is conscious of breathing at this time. Again, Shellberg's Camping, Lot 32, 65-year-old female. Difficulty breathing, she is cold and clammy. Is conscious of breathing at 1513.
1: CMS, you're needed Shellberg's Campground, Lot 32. Lot 32, 65-year-old female. Difficulty breathing, she's cold and clammy. Is conscious and breathing at this time. Again, Shellberg's Camping, Lot 32, 65-year-old female. Difficulty breathing, she is cold and clammy. Is conscious and breathing at 1513.

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0: Decatur County, go ahead for the 1-8.
1: I have a report of a 1050 unknown. It's going to be I-35, somewhere between the 8 and 9 mile marker southbound. Do you have a car that can respond? I do have a deputy headed that way, also fire and ambulance headed that way.
0: Do you know how many vehicles and any lanes blocked?
1: As far as I can tell, no lane blockage and one vehicle. Multiple people were calling in and talking, but I believe there's only one vehicle involved.
0: 10-4, 15-19.
1: Same time.
2: Decatur County 390, what was that? Downtown 23 in the area now.
1: ISP 395, it is southbound I-35, somewhere just around the split. They told me the 8 or 9 mile marker.
2: Yeah, I'm northbound. That's what I don't see. It must be north here. I'll turn around the 12.
1: 10-4.
0: 15-19. Yeah, 9-20, Trevor.
3: Go ahead.
0: 10th and Mahogany, Iowa Flight, Queen Charles Sam 297. QCS 297.
1: 1520. ISP 395 from Decatur County.
2: Go ahead.
1: We just took another call. This time the caller stated it is the 9 mile marker southbound I-35.
2: Sure, just get turned around about the 11 on Vietnam Shore.
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0: 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On a white male.
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0: Last name Kirkland, King, Ida, Robert, King, Lincoln, Adam, Nora, David. First name Brian, Boy, Robert, Ida, Adam, Nora. Date of birth 1982-0804.
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2: My seat correct?
3: Yeah, it looks like the vehicle involved in the Gore area.
2: Door?
3: Yeah, it looks like everybody's out. Just continue medical, things probably slow down.

0: 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Peter County, you direct. 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

0: 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One of you want to go to the PD and return that, please?
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0: Okay, 10-24-10-8. The juvenile was taken to the hospital by medics. I'll be following up later. You can close the CFS, please.
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0: Can you go to 411 West 10th? 411 West 10th. I believe it's going to be in the alley headed southbound. Female caller advising Tate Warden has been trespassed from her property, and he was just on there again. He's currently walking southbound away from that residence.
1: I have a description of clothing.

0: 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Take a 28. 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
1: 466, go ahead.
0: 1 in Nora 4, Adam, Adam 5, Adam, T-Call 7, people way, C-Charles 8, 374-09. 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

0: 466-28 is a green 2011 Nissan Maxima. Green 11 Nissan Maxima to State Farm out of DeSoto. 1602.
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0: 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Paul Boy 884. Reading Paul Boy 884.
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1: Last name Comstock. Charles Ocean Mary. Sam Tom. Ocean Charles King. First name Sherry. Sam Henry. Adam Robert Ida. Okay, it was
0: 1972-0930. 1972-0930. 6074 showing a barred non-driver ID, January 2031. 1613.

0: 20, go ahead. Three, go ahead.
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0: Fifteen, three, go ahead.
2: 27 Nebraska, name and date of birth.
0: Go ahead.

Last name Yance. Young Ocean Union, Nora Tom Sam. First name Zachary. Zebra Adam Charles. Henry Adam Robert Young. Date of birth 1988-0425, 1988-0425, male, Nebraska.

0: 374, he does have, he's on driver ID through Iowa, through Nebraska. It looks like he is valid Class A Adam. Expiration April 2031. Three, were you direct on that?
1: 10-4, thank you.
0: The 10-4, and he does have an active NCO on file. It is not with the subject that you ran, though.
2: Yes, thank you.
0: I disregard that. He does not. Does not. 20. He is on a supervised or probation release. Three, sorry about that. Were you direct on that last traffic?

0: Yeah, can you tell me
1: 466, go ahead.
0: Can you try my VIN, please? The WM and Mary, Z-Zebra, 4-3, Beepaway, Robert, 0-1, and Mary, 3, and Mary, 4, 6-8, 7-8, should be on a...
1: 10-4.

0: 6628 through Nebraska comes back on a 2021 Mini Cooper. 2021 Mini Cooper to a Deborah Roop out of Lincoln, showing it was canceled. Canceled and title surrendered. 1074.
1: 1024.
0: 1621.

0: Attention all cars. 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Harrison into Pot County, possibly Washington County or Douglas County. Stand by. Attention all cars. Have a report of a possible drunk driver. A sister from Omaha is contacting us, saying that her brother left in a white Liberty Jeep. A white Jeep Liberty heading towards from Mobile to Omaha. Direction of travel is unknown at this time. But keep a lookout for a white Jeep.
1: Okay, Santa Claus, can you hear it?

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1: 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Correct, thank you.
0: 311, that 28 on a gray 2022 Kia Soul, expired 522-1074.
1: 10-4, can I get a read back on that RS-27? Should be a female.
0: I have a female native 1987 and a female 1959. 311, still Mike. 311-27 on Brittany Rose Capados of Council Bluffs, valid Class C. Valid Class C, Charles, expiration 531-1074.
1: 10-4, thank you.
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0: 20, Cascadia.
1: Good.
0: 20, can you drive by 800 Chestnut? Reference a group of people that, okay, keep trying to get in. I believe someone just moved there recently, and the caller feels like they're trying to take advantage of the subject that moved in. He's not currently there. He's with a caregiver, but she's advising they had to run them off last night. They were just there. She tried to run them off again. The maintenance guy told her to call in. She'd ask that you do a drive-by and then give her a call.
1: 10-4, 15-11 from 15-20.
2: Go ahead.
1: Was that where that individual was trying to go?
2: Negative, he was going to 5th Street and Locust, I believe.
1: Negative. Gas tank 20, can you PBX me?
3: 10-1.

0: Cass County, go ahead.
1: Would you let 94 know I'm sending him a mock message with some information reference to the vehicle that possibly headed his direction?
0: 10-4, was it a...
1: Charlie, Cass County,
2: Mark, call 40 minutes, Charlie.
3: I was right there. I saw the message.
0: 94, Stern Lake.
4: 11, I'll check both.
1: Stand by one, please.

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1: Three standby one, please.

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1: No worries.
0: 1638.

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1: Go ahead.
0: Ryan, you want to check the 57 eastbound, 57 eastbound, reference a vehicle that went off the roadway. There is another car there. A caller was calling from the opposite side of the interstate. So he doesn't have much information. Said it appeared everyone was out and walking around. I'll see if State can get a camera on it. But are you able to run up there and check on them?
1: Yes, it's fine out that way.
0: 10-4, thank you. 1648.

0: 9 Cass County, they couldn't see anything with their camera, but said that there's a hill there, so that blocks part of their view.
1: Yeah, same retention rates, too.
0: So far, 1652.

0: 9, go ahead.
1: Just for information, I don't know if anybody's called in on him yet. On 12-07, there's a male walking towards Lewis. He doesn't have a shirt on. He's wearing blue jeans. He's going to get called on. I'll check back on him later.
0: 10-4.

0: 9, was he still in for the 11th or was he south? I could see if one of the PD could check on it while you're headed north.
1: He's outside for the 11th.
0: 10-4.

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1: I'm checking eastbound 54 to 60. I'm UTL so far. I'll make another pass.
0: 10 4 3 7 0 5.

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0: I'm going to be in route to Janney Hospital, Council Bluffs, for follow-up on the incident here at Manawa.
1: 10-4-17-18.

Attention, all officers, special attention, IED westbound 78 mile marker, IED westbound 78 mile marker. Took a report of a red cab with a black tractor covered in turf, semi unable to maintain lanes or speed. If located, make your case, Stormwood State Clear, 1723.

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1: Me, G. John, and Nora. 1, C. Charles, B. Victor. 6, E. Edward, L. Lincoln. 9, C. Charles, M. Mary. 4, 7, 3, 3, 2, 1.
0: Divorced.

0: 311, so I'm like 311, 28 Sun and Grade 712 Infinity, Grade 12 Infinity to Matthew Cruz of Council Bluffs. Expiration 826, 1074. It does have a plate associated with it.
1: 10-4 thinks it's unplated. He just purchased it.
0: 10-4.

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Repeat, this is only Cass County Clear, you see no one? This is a test of the Cass County Fire Paging System. Repeat, this is only a test. Cass County Clear, 1801.

0: 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Repeat, this is only a test of Cass County Clear 1801. This is a test of the Cass County Fire Paging System. Repeat, this is only a test of Cass County Clear 1801.
1: This is a test of the Cass County Fire Paging System. Repeat, this is only a test. KNJP 573 at 1802.
0: This is a test of the Cass County Fire Paging System. Repeat, this is only a test. KNJP 573 at 1802.

All units, be advised from the 35 mile marker of I-29 northbound, the 35 of I-29 northbound, a report of a dark colored Mercedes car just went southbound in the northbound lanes. Again, from the 35 mile marker of I-29 northbound, a report of a dark colored Mercedes vehicle that just went southbound in the northbound lanes. Make your own case, no sky clear, 1804.

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0: 10-4. Three 307, Sterling 28.

0: 28 is on a 2025 Kenworth tractor. 25 Kenworth tractor to Door Can Track out of Chicago. It expires in 2027, 1074.
1: Trevor, thank you.
0: 1852.

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0: 210, do you know if that's a specialty plate? I'm not getting a return.
1: Well, it's 10-4. It's probably 10 Mary 0 PAR, and it's a personalized plate.
0: I tried it with the 10M0, also no return. 1855.
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0: 210, I got a return on 1OMOPAR, Black 2010 Dodge Challenger. 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
1: On the interstate, just Route 43, make your okay. Guthrie County from Storm Lake Car 4, call 41, Guthrie.
2: Go for Guthrie.
1: Guthrie, just Route 43, I took a reckless driver on I-80 westbound, was at the 100 mile marker, got off at that exit. Iowa license plate is J. John XX3 V Victor 209, JXV 209. Female driver comes back on a white 2025 Chevy Traverse, just Route 43. The registered owners live in Stewart. The complaint was wrecked.